0: Almost nothing of a star can be known directly. It is a photograph that is studied. Not a portrait of a star, but a photograph of its light.
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6: 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Set an eye and feel the wind. Hear the field, feel the canyon. Hear the fields in you. February, I felt the same as I do now. So take me to track and field.

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That's the Reno poem with a bell that chimes.

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1: Good news, good news, good news. 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
1: 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And you're reaching for the chalk.

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I sometimes walk naked, a child in the garden, and I pretend that there is no other way. Despite the distant shadow of incredulous laughter, echoing as if I should know why it's there. But I like the feeling. I'm at the beginning of time, and no thoughts of who I am have entered my mind.

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Perfection, pragmatic and practical. Unabbreviated, that which has not been deviated. Imperishable, it cannot be alleviated. It's the language of God, for it's He who created it and made it. Even when a man is cremated, down to his ashes, his essence remains in the gases. Lies disintegrate as all time passes. Although illusions has been accepted by the masses, and they teach us lies every day in high school classes. Divine and sublime, unaffected by space, motion, or time. Truth, the intrinsic nature of the mind. It's correct, though men have miscalculated, they misrepresented, and they misinterpreted. If it feels right in the darkness, regardless, your pure heart or heartless, it's the truth.

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So how can I hate my father?

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